0: RCJ.
1: Oh, those girls are 10 a penny. You've got so much more. You've got a wonderful personality.
2: What does that wispy little brat have that you don't have, Double?
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2: Overrated by a mile.
1: Overvalued.
2: Overblown.
4: If he only knew the you that we know.
1: And that silly little creature isn't wearing his ring.
2: And she doesn't play piano.
1: Or dance.
2: Or sing.
1: No, she doesn't compare.
3: But she still breathes air.
1: Who cares?
2: Unimportant.
1: Overrated.
2: Overblown.
4: If only he could see how special you can be.
1: If

0: culture from that little creature is the cheese of life.
1: Overrated!
0: Overblown!
1: Everybody knows that's just a temporary state, which is cured very quickly when we meet our fate.
0: Who cares?
1: Unimportant!
0: Overrated!
1: Overblown!
0: If only you could see how special you can be.

0: say for yourself?
1: Really?
0: I'm tired and I've been working all day. No, I can't. You should. No.
2: Human rights are women's rights, and women's rights are human rights, once and for all. It's our time to have wage equality once and for all, and equal rights for women in the United States. This is no simple reform. It really is a revolution.
3: No, it is. 5, 4, 3, 2, 1.
4: Look, I don't have to tell you things are bad. Everybody knows things are bad.
5: Taken for granted, ignored, overlooked, underappreciated. We have a big, big problem, ladies.
4: First, you've got to get mad.

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1: Bonjour, c'est Chantal Hasdey. 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À très bientôt.
2: Every now and then, I think you might like to hear something from us. Nice and easy. But there's just one thing, you see. We never, ever do nothing nice and easy. We always do it nice and rough. And we're gonna take the beginning of this song and do it easy. But then we're gonna do the finish.